You self-destructed little girl. Pick yourself up, don't blame the world. So you screwed up, but you're gonna be

a yes or no, I don't mind at all. 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I don't mind if you crash or fly.

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And in from the cold to our ship came an SOS. We sailed off full ahead in search of a poor souls, but as we grew near, it grew to us clear that none from those merciless waters could be saved. Clear that none from those merciless waters could be saved.